0: Check out the new iHeart app with music for every moment on the playlist page.
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cheers to those moments in music you just have to crank up. Better music and more of it. 2ST.

0: WST. 80s hits you love. Those were young years. The 90s and 2000s. And 60s and 70s tracks that stand the test of time. Here's to you, Mrs. Robinson. Better music and more of it. 2ST.
1: 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It's more powerful than you think. What you hear can take you far from here. 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
0: 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You are today's winner. Brand new Time Waste this morning, 8:30. 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

0: Every Wednesday on the show, we look for your stories and we celebrate them of coincidence and chance. We call it What Are the Odds?
1: I've got a mate and his wife, both coppers. His ute got stolen a few months later. Sees one advertised and they're looking at the cover on the back and they look at some stitching that they knew that they'd done. And they thought, this is our ute. They come back with the coppers and they busted a power ring in the end.
2: Both of my daughters have the same freckle on the same hand as each other and the same spot as me.
3: I was going to a New Year's Eve party. It was a fancy dress party. I was dressed as Russell Coit, full Russell Coit regalia, and pull up into the bottle shop. In the car in front of me is Glenn Robbins, the guy who plays Russell Coit.
0: We are blessed with these stories. I forgot about that one. Outstanding.

0: Hello there, it's Jonesy and Amanda driving you home. It's TikTok Tucker Wednesday.
1: You hungry?
2: TikTok. I enjoy cooking bacon and stop working with while you're making slack.
1: Hello, man, Tucker.
3: What are you?
2: An idiot sandwich.
4: Gonna make you go yuck.
0: When we last left Mama Nana, Amanda, behind, hey, Nonna, she's making the old-time gnocchi.
5: I'm making Weet-Bix gnocchi. And the whole time those songs have been playing, you've been upsetting everyone on the team because you've been using too much flour and interfering. This is not for you, Brendan.
0: Anyway, I haven't interfered with anyone on the team.
5: Okay, what's happening now? We've got 7 Weet-Bix, we've got boiled water, 2 eggs, and a cup of flour. So we now have our pasta, Weet-Bix pasta. We roll it out into a long roll.
0: Yep.
5: So we can slice it to make our gnocchi. Is that small, a bit smaller? I don't want to roll it because it's not the right. It's Weet-Bix.
0: Because it hasn't got enough flour on it?
5: No, it's got so much flour.
0: Yeah, right. Yeah, it's sticking a bit, is it?
5: No, it's not actually. It's not sticking at all.
0: Sure.
5: And it wouldn't have either. Okay, that's a nice long log.
0: Yep.
5: And here's another nice long log.
0: Yep.
5: It looks like a snake. It's a bit scaly because we've got so much flour on it.
0: Mm-hmm.
5: Okay. Are we happy with that, Brendan?
0: Yeah, it looks good.
5: Good. Okay, what I do now is I use this knife to slice it into gnocchi bits. There's one.
0: Do you use the knife upside down like that?
5: Yeah, I do. That's the point.
0: Right.
5: Thank you for questioning.
0: Well, ironically, it's not because you're using the other side.
5: No, I'm not. I'm using the flat side. That's what you use.
0: Is that what you use?
5: Yeah. Mr. I.

0: Get Up with Max on 2SG. 2 minutes away from 8 o'clock. Coming up after 8, we're going to hear from Aya Larkin. He's on the board of Are You OK? It is Are You OK Day today, and he's the brother of the late Gav Larkin, who actually founded the whole Are You OK movement. We'll catch up with Graham Day. We'll do today's On This Day. Secret sounds worth $2,250. All that and more coming up after the news. Local news first, coming up next, and I hope you're having a nice start to your day on 2ST.
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